来感受。The breath is slow in shallow town. 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

that we grew up in the 60s. 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And I want to do this song tonight for all the young people out there. If you're in your teens. Because I remember a lot of my friends when we were 17 or 18, we didn't have much of a chance to think about how we felt about a lot of things. And the next time, they're going to be looking at you. And you're going to need a lot of information to know what you're going to want to do. Because in 1985, blind faith in your leaders or in anything will get you killed. Because what I'm talking about here is

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Wee Willie Winkie with the candlesticks, still writing songs in a wee wee house on Charlotte Street. I take a walking stick from my hotel. The ghost of Dirty Dick is still in search of Little Nell, that's what it is.

0: capricha, aunque tenga poca chicha en la cintura. No subestime a capricha, aunque tenga poca chicha. No he traído el cabiza.
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Yes, and how many times can a man turn his head and pretend that he just doesn't

man look up before he can see the sky? Yes, and how many ears must one man have